0: my way. I'm on my way. Home sweet home.
1: Together, that's pretty good.
2: I've heard worse.
1: See?
2: Yeah, it's not bad.
1: Okay.
2: It's not bad. And Vince is not bad there.
1: It was not embarrassing.
2: I mean, I understood the words.
3: I understood. My way. But, you know.
1: The five stories we're watching today are much more straight ahead.

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0: first installment of the Jolly Roger fraud matter. I'll also listen for Paul Frees as Bert Parker. Enjoy.
1: From Hollywood, it's time now for...
2: Johnny Dollar.
3: Hi, Johnny. Pat McCracken at Universal Adjustment.
2: Hello, Pat.
3: Listen, I have something here I think may...
2: Whoa, hold it, boy. I've already packed.
3: Huh? You are?
2: Yep, taking off in about an hour. First plane out I can get.
3: Well, how'd you know?
2: I've been planning it for months.
3: How could you? It only happened last Thursday.
2: Pat.
3: Yeah?
2: I'm going on a vacation far, far away to sunny Southern California. Little town of La Jolla. And to help me keep out of sight from such as you, I'm taking along all my skin diving outfit. Bye.
3: Well, wait, Johnny. That's right next door.
2: To what?
3: The case I want you to handle for us in San Diego.
2: Just change my plans, Pat. I'm going to Florida.
3: No, listen, Johnny. There's enough commission on this case to pay for two vacations. And as long as you're going to be right there in Southern Cal anyway, look, why don't you drop in on me before you take off?
2: Okay, sucker.
3: What?
2: Just talking to myself. I'll see you.
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2: Yours truly, Johnny Dollar.

0: I'll always be in England, but this is the end of Levis Fison.
1: Levis not flush with no shame. If people bandage our name, shoes and old rice are worth dreaming of.
0: Eddie, is that criticism or has she been eating here?

0: incomplete. I'm like a turtle without a dove.
1: She must have had hair.
0: Love life ain't meant to be it.
1: Gracie, sound your righteous.
0: Hey,

0: for. When was Heinrich Goethe born?
1: Yes, teacher, yes, sir. I'll answer the question, but don't you see the water coming in the classroom? It's pouring in. No, don't leave me. Don't leave me, I'll drown. Let me out, please let me out.
0: The window.
1: No, but there's a book shut here, a book.
0: Then open it.
1: What's the matter? Please open it. Who's holding the book shut?
0: I will open it for you, Joseph, darling.
1: Gertrude!
0: Here, read what it says, Joseph, darling.
1: No, don't read to me.
0: With breathless speed, like a soul in chase, I took him up and ran. There was no time to dig a grave before the day began. In a lonesome road with heaps of leaves, I hid a murdered man.
1: Yes, the dream of Eugene Aram, I know that poem, but... Open the book.
0: Then you read, Joseph. You read.
1: And how the sprites of injured men shriek upward from the sod. I, how the ghostly hand will point to show the burial plot. And unknown facts of guilty acts are seen in dreams of God.
0: That's true, Joseph.
1: Now open the book. Open it up! Let me out!
2: Richard, wake up! Wake up!
1: Hilda, I'm all right. I'm safe in bed.
2: You were having that same dream again.
1: Yes, I was.
2: Maybe you should see a doctor.
1: No. I've got to do something about it, though. Now, I'll take care of you right this time, Gertrude. It was silly of me to run away so fast. I should have seen that you were buried properly. Here we are. We went down this path. And it was right over here, at the tree. Yes, I've got a hoe and a shovel. And I'll see that you're buried properly, Gertrude. Oh! Gertrude, where are you? Well, if I can't find you, I'll get rid of you somehow. Cremation is just as good as burial.

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2: what's like a parody account or something?
1: Yeah, what's

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5: 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Fresh threats from President Trump this weekend in the war with Iran is pushing oil prices higher and deepening the sell-off in global bonds. That's as investors price in faster inflation and raise their bets that central banks around the world will be forced to raise interest rates in the coming weeks and months. S&P futures now down just 0.1%, so coming off their lows of the morning. Dow futures down 0.3%, or 158 points. NASDAQ futures have now turned into the green, up 0.1%, or rising about 32 points. Now we've got oil trading mixed. Brent crude barely changed at $109.33 a barrel. West Texas Intermediate down just fractionally at 105.41 the barrel. And the Bloomberg Dollar Spot Index down 0.1% at 1,261. We have a big deal in the energy sector to kick off the trading week. NextEra Energy and Dominion Energy will combine in an all-stock deal. And this didn't take long. People who got their hands on a limited edition Royal Pop watch, that's the collaboration between Swatch and Audemars Piguet, well, they're reselling for as much as $6,000 after a buying frenzy this weekend. A lot of Swatch stores couldn't even open because people were lining up.
6: Right.
5: It was very chaotic.
6: Paul, were you in line?
7: I was not. I'm good with my watches, thank you.
6: I see this in New York a lot. It's amazing, the lines up. Stores.
5: Yeah, and they're getting a lot of criticism. They said they should have dealt with it like with a virtual queue the way Apple does now with its iPhone. So they're getting a lot of slack because of that.
7: Okay.
6: Alexis, thank you so much. Greatly appreciated. We are getting into the political season. Katie Lyons leading the way with Joe Matthew. They will be at Georgia Tech this week in Atlanta for the modest feature of the Georgia primary. Years ago, John McPhee, who reinvented nonfiction, wrote an essay on Georgia, which is an unusual state. Henrietta Trace briefs now. Henrietta, politically, why is Georgia so unusual?
8: Well, Georgia is overwhelmingly unusual, especially now. It's almost like every year it gets more and more interesting.
6: Yeah.
8: I focus on the Senate side because I think it's so fascinating to see not just what's happened in the local races and the Georgia representatives splitting parties and fracturing, but on the Senate side, seeing John Ossoff as a candidate that we're surprised to still see on the main stage and is clearly the front runner. It's a fascinating dynamic. North Carolina as well, where you have a Democratic candidate like Roy Cooper, who's ahead on average by 8 points in what should otherwise be a very red state, purple at best. +8 is not a purple number.
7: Interesting. We also have, news out of Louisiana as well. President Donald Trump and Health Secretary Robert Kennedy Jr. succeeded in their efforts to defeat Senator Bill Cassidy in Louisiana's Republican primary. Tell us about what's going on in your state.
8: Well, I could tell you that was the topic of conversation.

0: It feels like a Morrissey song or something, like with just a little bit more distortion.
1: Yes. I guess what was going through my head is, okay, maybe it doesn't, quote, work as well as some others, but it's hilarious.
0: Yes.
2: I played both those songs, too.
1: Yes, you did.
2: I did.
1: All right, the five stories we're watching today and much more straight ahead.

0: today.
1: Well done.
2: Affordability agenda.
1: Yes. Of course. Mm-hmm. Okay. David has another news update to get to. And man, oh man, you won't believe what this woman in Arizona was selling for Nimrods of the News. Coming up.

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